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Medic 92, responding Towner Road Park, 2055 Towner Road, cross of Royal Oak Drive and Saginaw Highway. Male having a seizure, consciousness unknown, breathing status unknown at this time, center's clear, 2040.

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2: 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I'll let you know if we need anything.
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0: MMR, MMR, unknown accident. 127 entrance northbound Cedar Street. 127 entrance northbound Cedar Street. The iPhone crash notification on the entrance. Come back for additional. MMR, MMR for unknown accident. US 127 entrance northbound from Cedar Street. 127 northbound from Cedar Street. iPhone crash notification on the entrance ramp to 127 northbound from Cedar Street. Nothing heard. Heard some vehicles, wind, some birds chirping. That's clear. 2050.
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0: 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For a 89-year-old female, took a fall, hit her head. She is conscious, breathing, center's clear, 2051.

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2: Yeah, we went down 127 northbound to Holt Road, and that went to Big Show, 6 kilos.
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Dianetics Dianetics going to use 1917 Pageant Way, 1917 Pageant Way, cross above West Holt Road. Dianetics Dianetics 1917 Pageant Way, 1917 Pageant Way, cross West Holt Road, 56-year-old male. Possibly going through withdrawals, shaking, has some weakness. Possibly having a panic attack as well. He's conscious and breathing, so it's clear. 2101.

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Meridian Fire, responding for unknown accident. Paddock Drive and West Grand River. Paddock Drive and West Grand River, stand by for additional. Meridian Fire Station 91, Meridian Fire Station 91, responding for unknown accident. Paddock Drive, West Grand River Avenue. Yeah, iPhone crash notification, nothing heard. Center's clear, 2109.

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1: You had contact with the subject on the phone line, I'm assuming?
0: Paper.
1: Okay, clearing that. 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
0: Copy. Magnitude 1, battalion 91, engine 91, should be all clear.

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For a 78-year-old female, conscious and breathing, who hit her head against her glasses and they cut her eye.

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Station 61, press SEO alarm, 323 split rail ridge, 323 split rail ridge, across a blacksmith trail. Callers, SEO alarm is going off, no one feeling ill, they'll be waking outside. 2207.

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0: 21-7. Air 61 again, scene of the Split Rail Ridge Command. Owners waiting outside, will be investigating.
1: Copy. Owners outside, showing investigating 2214.

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Valley Medics, responding to Trapper Place Apartments, 2385 Cedar Park Drive, 2385 Cedar Park Drive, cross of Vernon Street, excuse me, apartment number 230, 72-year-old female, looking gray and lethargic, time's the breathing.

0: 211 train wreck 2020.
1: Two 11, we're out.
0: 211 train wreck.

an ambulance, separate ambulance, for a medical. It's going to be at the fire department. Stand by for addition. It's an ambulance for a medical at the station. 1009 South Clinton Street. I call his mother's possibly having a stroke. She's driving here, about 5-minute ETA and 2017 Hyundai accident. Center's clear, 2023.

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Staging on a suicidal subject, LPD currently en route, time clear, 2225. Sorry for medic 214. Medic 214. 214, get around stage. Turn around.

0: Flight Center from Split Rail Ridge, man. Good.
1: We have found a faulty detector here. The homeowners have been advised. They're going to replace that. And all needs seems to be clear every turn in. 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
0: Copy, faulty detector. Trail clear at 2030.
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High Fire Station 21 for a fire alarm. 4005 Canyon Cove, 4005 Canyon Cove, across the Sierra Heights. For a hallway smoke detector. That is clear, 2309.

0: 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I got a confirmation. 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
1: Dell, I'm clear on the cancellation. 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

Atlantic Passage Station 51, Station 51 to respond mutual aid on a medical, 3922 Hartford Road, 3922 Hartford Road, apartment 34 across the South Waverly Road, and in New Kirkyard. Lansing Township Station 51, Station 51 to respond, mutual aid on a medical, 3922 Hartford Road, 3922 Hartford Road, apartment 34 across of South Waverly Road and New Kirk Drive, 24-year-old female, constant breathing, migraine, headache, and loss of vision. Center clear, 2318.

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Rising Sound Shift, station 51. 51 on a medical alarm. 3018 West Genesee. 3018 West Genesee. Cross of North Catherine and Brinford. Lansing Township, Station 51, on a medical alarm, 3018 West Genesee, cross of North Catherine and Brinford. It's a 92-year-old female, medical alarm, no patient contact. Center's clear.

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1: Copy, I will show you your route. 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

Dial my medic on the lift assist. 4251 Davlin, 4251 Davlin Drive, across of Berkeley and Tuscany. 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Center's clear.

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Dalai Medics on a medical at Stratford Place, 2385 Cedar Park, 2385 Cedar Park Drive, across of Fernie. Dalai Medics on a medical at Stratford Place, 2385 Cedar Park Drive, across of Fernie Street, apartment 315, responding for a 63-year-old female. She is conscious and breathing. It's a COPD patient with difficulty breathing. Center's clear.

Where's the ambulance? Where's the ambulance on a medical in White Oak Township? 5247 East Danville. 5247 East Danville, across of Brogan and South Kane. Face the ambulance on a medical. 5247 East Danville Road, across of Brogan and South Kane. Responding for a 65-year-old female. She is conscious, breathing, with back pain. Center's clear.

5346 Marsh Road, across of Montgomery in Huntsville. Medic 92 on a medical. 5346 Marsh Road, across of Montgomery Court in Huntsville. Unit D, David, 4. Got a 74-year-old female. She's conscious and breathing. She broke her leg earlier and is now having some pain. Center's clear.

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Needs the ambulance on a medical in Williamston. 212 Deep Lake, 212 Deep Lake Drive, cross a block in Lisa Lane. 4 Nisa Medics on a medical in Williamston at 212 Deep Lake Drive, cross a block in Lisa Lane. Got a 45-year-old male, he's conscious and breathing, having some chest pain. Center's clear.

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91 and additional apparatus. Medic 91 and additional apparatus on a medical. 6058 Hutchinson. 6058 Hutchinson Drive, cross of Hill Curve and Lenore. Medic 91 and additional apparatus on a medical at 6058 Hutchinson Drive, cross of Hill Curve and Lenore Lane. 68-year-old female, she is conscious and breathing. Advisor, her heart is fluttering. Believes she's having a heart attack. Center square.

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0: Lansing Township, Station 52 on a medical, 2511 Cary, 2511 Cary Street, cross of Greenbrier and Pride. Lansing Township, Station 52 on a medical, 2511 Cary Street, cross of Greenbrier and Pride Boulevard, unit number 10. 23-year-old female, she's conscious and breathing. She's been vomiting for the past week. Center's clear.
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Willows of Okemos, 4830 Central Park, 4830 Central Park Drive, cross of Woodland Way and Newman. Medic 92, additional apparatus on a medical at the Willows of Okemos, 4830 Central Park Drive, cross of Woodland Way and Newman Road, room 219, responding for a 91-year-old male. He is conscious with difficulty in breathing. Center's clear.

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Lansing Township, Station 52 on a medical at Dagwoods, 2803 East Kalamazoo, 2803 East Kalamazoo, cross of Detroit and South Howard. Lansing Township, Station 52 on a medical at Dagwoods, 2803 East Kalamazoo, cross of Detroit and South Howard. It's going to be in the parking lot for a 30-year-old male asking for 911, an unknown medical. Center's clear.

Paramedic 91 on a medical, 2424 Emerald Lake Drive, 2424 Emerald Lake Drive, off of East Hidden Lake Drive. Medic 91 on a medical, 2424 Emerald Lake Drive, off of East Hidden Lake Drive. Responding for an 88-year-old female, she is conscious and breathing. She fell and hit her head. Center's clear.

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Meridian Fire. Meridian Fire on a fire alarm at Divine Life. 5905 Edson. 5905 Edson Street, cross of Colby and Lake Lansing. Meridian Fire on a fire alarm at Divine Life. 5905 Edson Street, cross of Colby and Lake Lansing. It's going to be a general smoke detector, trip at Zone 1. Center's clear.

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1: 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The 75-year-old female, she is conscious with difficulty breathing. Center's clear.

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She's conscious, breathing. She's had multiple seizures, is now confused. Center's clear at 746.

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Meridian Medic 93, Medic 93, respond on a medical, 3806 Chippendale Drive, 3806 Chippendale Drive, cross of Apple Valley Road and Spring Lake Drive. Gonna be responding for a 67-year-old female, conscious, breathing, unable to walk, just had lumbar fusion surgery, center square, 845.

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0: Medic 91, respond on a medical from Metalodge of Oakhamist, 5211 Marsh Road, 5211 Marsh Road, room 302, bed 2, press at 5th Ave and Ty Hart Road. Meridian Medic 91, respond on a medical at Metalodge of Oakhamist, 5211 Marsh Road, 5211 Marsh Road, room 302, bed 2. Cross of 5th Ave and Ty Hart Road. Responding for a 73-year-old male. He is conscious, breathing with elevated renal labs with abdominal pain. 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

Flight 310 to Station 51, respond on a medical 738 fitting app, 738 fitting app, cross with Upton Road and Mitchell Ave. Lansing Township Station 51, respond on a medical 738 fitting Ave, 738 fitting Ave, cross of Upton Road and Mitchell Ave. Responding for a 70-year-old female. She's conscious, breathing, having pain and blood pressure issues. Center's clear at 1054.

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0: ambulance response to the Stockbridge Area Senior Center, 219, 219 West Elm Street in the city of Stockbridge, Wood and Cherry, the Cross. Say, sir, responding to Stockbridge Area Senior Center, 219, 219 West Elm Street in the city of Wood and Cherry, the Cross, on a 65-year-old female out of fall. Time is 1141.
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0: That's 222, good morning. I'll show you in route.

0: Shell High Ambulance, the ambulance response to Great Lakes Christians at 20C2050 Washington Road. Shell High Ambulance response to Great Lakes Christians, 20C2050 Washington Road. For an 89-year-old female with low blood sugar, she's going to be right at the front. Center's clear on 53.
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0: Hi, ambulance. 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Now I'm medic on a third medical advising for mutual aid, 2582 Kate Street, Harding is your cross. 18-year-old female, she's a diabetic, she's currently unconscious with abnormal breathing. Time out is 12:13.
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Medic 91, Medic 91, Willis Vocamus, 4830 Central Park Drive. It's gonna be room 105, bed B. 91, Medic 91 at Willows, Wilkomas, 4830, 4830 Central Park Drive, room 105, bed B, Woodland and Newman, your crosses. 78-year-old female, had lunch about 30 minutes ago. She choked on it. She also fell last night. Staff's concerned about her diabetic levels, or like her son Al. 12, 41.

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0: for Nissan Ambulance Station Fire Station 61 and 62, members planning an unknown accident in the corner of North Williamson and East Holt. North Williamson and East Holt Road in Wheatfield Township for an unknown accident. Again, for Nissan Ambulance Station Fire Station 61 and 62, members planning an unknown accident, corner of North Williamson and East Holt Road in Wheatfield Township. Came in from the iPhone crash notification, just a complete open line at this time. Again, North Williamson and East Holt for Anita Fire Station 61, 62, and ambulance for an unknown accident.
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0: 61 or 602, do you guys want to fire around to us?
1: Yeah, we'll take a fire round.
0: All right. All needs are rigs. All needs are rigs. Switch over to fire round one. Fire round one at this time.

0: 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Car 61 in here.
1: 561 in the background.
0: Spot him. Car 61 is in the background. Medic 64 here.
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0: 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Nothing showing.
1: Car 61, okay, train the area 1304.
0: Anybody drive down to normal traffic?
1: Copy, all rigs, normal traffic this time.
2: Center Medic 64 is in the area.
1: 64, okay.
3: 65, same traffic.
1: 65, okay.

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Medic 92, 1673, 1673 Hazlitt Road, Benson and Bay on your crosses. Infirmary, Medic 92, 1673, 1673 Hazlitt Road, Benson and Bay on your crosses. Staff is calling in reference to dining room at American House for an 84-year-old female in a fall. 10 miles 1306.

0: Eric Hart 61. But iPhone has been located. 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

Medic 93, 93 on an unknown medical alarm, 5630, 5630 Bay on Bravey and Creek Landing crosses. Affirmative, Medic 93, 5630 Bay on Avenue. Bravey and Creek Landing crosses with an unknown medical alarm called in by the alarm company. 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
0: We are clearing the clearance. We're already on the road, so we can take that.
1: Okay, Medic 91 has it. Medic 93, you can stand down. Medic 93 is clear on that.

Delhi Ambulance, Delhi Ambulance on a citizen assist, AMA at Mill Pond, 6716, 6716 Millstream Lane, Warren Trail and Cedar View crosses. Delhi Ambulance on a citizen assist in Mill Pond, 6716, 6716 Millstream Lane, Warren Trail, Cedar View crosses. This is an 83-year-old female that just needs help up. Time out is 1330.

0: Center, car 21. 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

Sorry, Ray and Fire, and owner investigation, 4084 4084 Hewlett Road, Bennett and Sophia Parkway crosses. Fire, Marine Fire and Odor Investigation, 4084-4084 Hewlett Road, Bennett and Sophia Parkway, across. Smell of gas inside the house. Turn on is 1403.

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0: I'm on scene on Helix Command. Homer is standing outside. I'll be investigating.
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0: 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It'd be best to come to Bennett if you can.
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0: RMMR Medical 906, 906 Hagedorn Road, Allendon Township, Howell and Hartford Crosses. For MMR, MMR and Medical 906, 906 Hagedorn Road, Allendon Township, Howell and Harper, you're crossed. You're spotting at a 79-year-old male on a fall. He is stuck between the wheelchair and the wall. Timeout is 1522.
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0: MMR, Monocle 663 North Cedar. 663 North Cedar, this is Ellen and Telstra, Hal and Josephine, the cross says. MMR and Monocle 663 North Cedar Street. Allen and Township, Hal and Josephine, the crosses. I have a 40-year-old male sitting on a zero-turn mower, not conscious, is breathing. Him out is 1546.
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Satellite ambulance with Lansing Engine AMA to Evergreen, 900 Long Boulevard, 900 Long Boulevard, apartment 621, one down, not breathing. Satellite ambulance with Lansing Engine 44, responding Evergreen Park Apartments, 900 Long Boulevard. It's going to be apartment 621, Willoughby and Cedar Cross. I have a 28-year-old female, not breathing, unconscious. So I just clear 1552.

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0: 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That's very clear and available.
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Victoria, Medic 92, Medic 2, 5920 Boys Isle Drive. 5920 Boys Isle Drive is permit T as in Tom, C as in Charlie. Victoria, Medic 92, 5920 Boys Isle Drive, apartment T is in Tom, C is in Charlie, Sherbrooke, and Lake Lansing across, responding on a 31-year-old male, he had a seizure and he fell. Center's clear, 1700.

Sorority of Fire checking a line down, Dobie and Hamilton. Somebody took out a portion of a line. There's no arcing or sparking. It's in one lane of travel. Again, Meridian, Dobie and Hamilton checking a line down. A semi took it out. I know what kind of line it is, and it's not arcing or sparking. It's around 1700.

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0: It's just a cable line. I'm going to remove it from the road. Engine 91 says clear.
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0: MMR and a PI accident, Meridian and Holt. Meridian and Holt. For MMR and MMR and a PI accident, Meridian and Holt, we're still getting further. There's four vehicles involved, but we're not sure on injuries. Timeout 1713.
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0: 408, I'll show you around.

0: point, you have one complaint of chest pain from an airbag. They're all awake and talking. No rollover, two car accident.
1: Go 400, I'll be en route as well.
0: Okay.

Mesa Fire, Mesa Fire, 177 Lake Ridge Drive, 177 Lake Ridge Drive, Pine Top and Eggery across. Hi, Mason Fire, 177 Lake Ridge Drive, Cerulean Township, Pine Top, and South Elgary Cross. Caller thought he could hear hissing, believing to be a gas leak. He does not smell gas, so he shut the gas off at the meter, but like it checked. Time on 17:16.

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0: Two vehicles, heavy damage on both ends of both vehicles. One vehicle's in the middle of the roadway. If we have PD coming, that'd be great for blockage. All occupants are out right now, I believe.
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0: Any reason?
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0: dispatch from 802.
1: 802, I need you to stand by. Just a second. Killian's established Township Station 5152, and with Delta being called at the Wave Apartments, 201 South Waverly. 201 South Waverly, apartment 8 is a 7. Says there's a fire on the stove. Killian's in Township Station 5152, information for the chief, with Delta being towed to the Wave Apartments, 201 South Waverly, apartment 8 is an Apple 7. Michigan Otis across, they said their stove is on fire. We've told them to pull and evacuate. We're going to go to Fire Ground 1. Fire Ground 1 will bring Delta over 1728. Mason, you're going to go ahead.
0: 802 out at 177 Lake Ridge. I'll have Lake Ridge command.
1: Okay.

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2: 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Two-story apartment building with a garden level. We've got occupants outside. We'll be out investigating. Engine 51 will have Waverly Grant.
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1: 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You can return. 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
2: 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Engine 433 is clear, thanks.
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1: Go ahead.
0: Command's terminated. Well, I have this mitigated. We are going to be clear returning.
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0: They're requesting an ambulance back to the scene.
2: Copy that. I will get one rolling that way.

You just want me to tone it? Safe room. For MMR, MMR in a second. Rig back on the scene of the PI accident. Meridian and Holt, Meridian and Holt. The driver is now requesting transport of one of the vehicles. For MMR, MMR on a second. Rig return to Meridian and Holt on the PI accident. Another driver would like transport. Center's clear, 1746.

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1: Yes.
0: No calls for alarm here. All units will be clear. Command terminated.
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0: Governor to Delhi, Delhi to respond, PI, southbound 127-69. US 127 southbound, mile marker 69. First center to Delhi, Delhi to respond, excuse me for PI, 127 southbound and mile marker 69. Two vehicle car accident, one did spin out. We're still getting further on an injury. It looks like they're trying to get somebody out of the vehicle. Doesn't seem to be pinned in and everyone's out now. So it's 1852.
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1: Go ahead.
0: We just passed that crash that got lights going on. They've got a vehicle off the roadway.
1: Yeah, we're still getting further. Sounds like somebody thinks a vehicle out there might be on fire as well.

0: MMR to respond. 127 southbound and mile marker 69. Yes, 127 southbound, mile marker 69. It's going to be for PI here. Two vehicle accidents. Do have one female with a head injury. Three others that are shooken up. Center's clear, 1854.
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0: We're on scene.
1: Shanty, 1859.
0: We got two cars in the ditch. Heavy damage on both of them. I believe all occupants are out right now. We're going to check for injuries.
1: 10-4, two vehicles in a ditch, heavy damage, checking for injuries.

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0: 450, I'll take care of the system.
1: Tap that, straight clear.

Nikosha Rao. Just advise the caller to say that she wanted to cancel, but she does sound very confused and hard of hearing.

Science Center to Delhi. 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A 43-year-old female, conscious and breathing. She tried standing up and pottering me out of place, unable to walk. Center's clear, 1950.

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